1959, a group out of Florida on the Angletone label, I Found My Baby. All right, so I'm sure a bunch of you know what I'm up to now. We did an hour of the Atlas label. I want to do an hour on Atlas's sister label now, known as Angletone. Here's the other side of the great song you just heard. And this side's even better. This is incredible. It's called She's the Girl for Me, the Fabulous Fabuliers.

Most likely the biggest hit for the Angletone label, the Chandeliers, a group out of Kansas City. That was a national hit, and it's called Blueberry Sweet. The other side of this is fantastic as well. Here's One More Step. Oh.

love is so refined. It's a great, great honor to know that you are really mine. Come to me, darling.

Blueberry Sweet was not the first release for the Chandeliers on Angletone. It was the one you just heard from 1957 called Tender Love. That is great. Now, the Chandeliers did have a nice handful of releases on this label, and we're going to jump back to 1958. This one is called Dolly.

A rather unusual song by the Phytones from 1959 on the Angletone label. And the reason I'm saying it's unusual is not that the song itself is unusual, but that style. That is light years away from the style the Phytones were performing prior to that. Again, it's called Deep in My Heart from 1959. Now, I know some of you might be confused because you're probably wondering, well, why did you play some Phytones material that was released on Angletone in the last hour if right now we're highlighting the Angletone label? The reason is, a bunch of the Phytones releases were actually put out on both labels. So right now I'm going to play you a couple of releases that only made it to the Angletone label. This next one is the B-side of Deep in My Heart. It's called Mini, 1959.

0: What? What'd you say?
1: I love you. And you alone are meant for me. Please give your love and heart to me. And say we'll never part.
0: Oh, oh, oh, oh, oh, oh, oh, oh, oh, oh, oh, oh, oh, oh, oh, oh, oh, oh, oh, oh, oh, oh, oh, oh, oh, oh, oh, oh, oh, oh, oh, oh, oh, oh, oh, oh, oh, oh, oh, oh, oh, oh, oh, oh, oh, oh, oh, oh, oh, oh, oh, oh, oh, oh, oh, oh, oh, oh, oh, oh, oh, oh, oh, oh, oh, oh, oh, oh, oh, oh, oh, oh, oh, oh, oh, oh, oh, oh, oh, oh, oh, oh, oh, oh, oh, oh, oh, oh, oh, oh, oh, oh, oh, oh, oh, oh, oh, oh, oh, oh, oh, oh, oh, oh, oh, oh, oh, oh, oh, oh, oh, oh, oh, oh, oh, oh, oh, oh, oh, oh, oh, oh, oh, o

A somewhat weird and rare record by the original Charmers on the Angletone label for sentimental reasons. Here on Story Untold, my name is PJ Nose, and now we are going to start with part two of highlighting the Angletone label. We started out the show highlighting Angletone's sister label known as Atlas, and the amount of great music we've been able to push out this last hour and a half has been absolutely incredible. Here's another great one on the Angletone label, Little Butch and the Vels, Over the Rainbow.

Rare Side by the Crystal Ears. I don't even have a year for that one. Angletone Records, that's called Darling. And now from 1959, yet another great song recorded for Angletone Records. The Hitmakers, I Can't Take It Anymore.

The Travelers on the Angletone label. That's a song that was recorded around 1957 but left unreleased for many years. It finally did come out on a 45, I believe, in the 1980s. That's what you just heard it from. Not the best sound quality, but I mean, it's better than having no copy. Again, it's called Love Is All I Crave by The Travelers. Now, this next song was recorded around 1959. It's by Little Butch and the Vels. It was unreleased until it came out on a CD, I believe, in the 90s. It's a really nice version of Please Tell the Angels. I apologize for the sound quality. It's the only way you can get it. It's from a very old demo, and sound quality is just not that great. Again, Please Tell the Angels, Little Butch and the Vels.

The Phytones with one of their rarer sides on the Angletone label. That's called You'll Be the Last from 1958. And now we've got the Lincolns. This is a rare piece of wax on Angletone. Very nice tune as well. It's called Dream Romance.

I grabbed that song on a CD a few years back. I'm not sure if that was released on vinyl. I'm yet to see it, and I don't see it listed in any of the references that I have. It's called Yesterday's Dreams by Dougie and the Dolphins, recorded for the Angletone label, but again, I believe it's only available on CD. And now an incredible record on Angletone, the Ravels with My Lost Love.

The Fiestas with their big hit So Fine, released on the Old Town label. And Old Town is arguably one of the greatest labels, not only of the vocal group era, but just really of the 50s and the early 60s. So why don't we spend a little time featuring music released on Old Town. Here's the B-side of So Fine, The Fiestas with Last Night I Dreamed.

Our anniversary from 1959, The Fiestas on the Old Town label. We've got yet another great song on the Old Town label. These are the Crowns, not to be confused with the Five Crowns, who were one of the early Old Town groups, and we will be playing some stuff by them in a little bit. But here are the Crowns from 1964 with Possibility.

1961, remember then, Larry Chance and the Earls, released on the Old Town label. We're going to stick with the Earls, but we're going to slow it down. This is a massively popular song in the Northeast. The Earls' version of I Believe.

Absolutely beautiful track on the Old Town label. Those are the Phytones with My Faith, one of the Phytones' rarest records. Next week, by the way, is our All Request show, so do feel free to give me a call. Let me know what you want to hear. 973-363-9833. Again, 973-363-9833. And let's flip over My Faith. This side's called My Heart, the Phytones.

1958, Robert and Johnny, Old Town Records, Eternity With You. And just before that, their big hit known as We Belong Together. And now from 1961, well, should I say it was a big hit on the Old Town label in 61, but man, this thing took quite a ride. 1958, it was originally issued on the Planet label. Didn't sell well, and then it came out in 1960 on the Lost Night label. Yeah, this was actually on Lost Night before it was on Old Town. But finally in 61, huge hit on Old Town. There's a moon out tonight, the Capris. Yeah.

1961, the Capris on the Old Town label with Where I Fell in Love. How about one more by the Capris? This is also from 1961, Girl in My Dreams. Ooh.

Love You Baby All the Time, the co-eds featuring Gwen Edwards on the Old Town label. That was a pretty decent seller. I mean, not a huge hit, but it sold well enough for Old Town to press it a few times. However, the follow-up, yeah, this is a different story. This did not sell well at all. It's called I Love an Angel, Gwen Edwards and the co-eds.

Good luck, darling, by the five crowns. Well, everybody, it is time for me to get out of here, but Story Untold will be back same station, same time next week. Again, next week is our all-request show, so give me a call, 973-363-9833. Again, 973-363-9833. 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

gonna keep on the run. I'm gonna have me some fun. It cost me my very last dime. If I wind up broke, well, I'll always remember that I had a swing in time. I'm gonna give it everything I've got. 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

down to Georgia, he was looking for a soul to steal. He was in a bind because he was way behind and he was willing to make a deal. When he came across this young man sawing on a fiddle and playing it hot, and the devil jumped up on a hickory stump and said, "Boy, let me tell you what. 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

0: America's Soundtrack is coming to Mount Airy, and you're invited. 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Be there. Personally, yeah.
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Welcome to Friday, the 17th day of July, 2026. And yes, that is smoke in the air outside, courtesy of our friends in Canada. Yeah, we'll get to that in the news a little later, too. But right now in the weather, because we've got another scorcher as we kick off the Granite City Gold Weekend. Sunny and hot, high near 95 today, and some patchy smoke, not fog, but smoke possible a little later on this morning. Chance of showers and thunderstorms tonight at 20%, with a low around 72. Then Saturday, a 50% chance of showers and thunderstorms. Maybe that'll clean the air a bit. 92 on Saturday is the possible high. 69 for the overnight low. Saturday, sunshine, a 70% chance of showers and thunderstorms, mainly late morning into the afternoon, partly sunny and hot, and a high near 90. So we are definitely in the throes of July with the hot temperatures, and the air quality is going to be questionable some this weekend. Just please be aware of that, especially if you're sensitive to that kind of thing. It's nothing to be trifled with. Presently at our studios on Springs Road, 72 degrees. That's 22 degrees Celsius. A light northerly wind. Humidity is 88%. That's Bad Hair Day level 3.7. And we are here requesting permission to come aboard and be the soundtrack of your Granite City Gold Weekend here at FM 105.1 WSYD. Dr. Raymond's calendar says we have 14 hours and 22 minutes of daylight today. So let's go out and make the most of it, shall we? This is the Gold Rush on WSYD. Good Friday morning.

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2: 8P News, I'm Marcela Sanchez. President Trump used a primetime address to again raise doubt about past elections. AP correspondent Ben Thomas has more.
3: President Trump began his primetime address Thursday night, ticking through a list of accomplishments and saying the country's doing really well. But
4: we still have a major challenge that must be urgently addressed, because no country could be great without fair and honest elections.
3: Pushing Congress to pass a strict voter ID bill, he said Americans must have a trustworthy election system.
4: One where cheating and interference are not just difficult, but virtually impossible. Unfortunately, the system we have today falls catastrophically short.
3: Trump said he was declassifying and releasing documents related to the 2018 and 2020 elections,
4: revealing shocking vulnerabilities in our election infrastructure
3: that he claims exposes the system
4: to hacking, exploitation, and foreign interference.
3: Trump did not raise doubts about the elections he won. Ben Thomas, Washington.
2: The U.S. launched airstrikes on Iran earlier today, hitting more bridges and collapsing a tower at an Iranian port. Trump has threatened to attack infrastructure to pressure Iran to open the Strait of Hormuz. Iran launched new attacks against U.S. allies in the Middle East. The Associated Press has reported that the Immigration and Customs Enforcement agent involved in Monday's deadly shooting in Maine has a history of mental health issues and violence. This was according to several of his close relatives. Democrats in Congress are demanding answers about the vetting and training of ICE recruits. World shares were mostly lower today. More stories at apnews.com. This is AP News.
5: Here's news for WSYD and WPAQ. In Virginia, five people have been charged after Virginia Beach police conducted a human trafficking and vice operation on July 3rd. The department's Special Investigations Bureau conducted the operation, which was aimed at identifying human trafficking victims, reducing the demand for commercial sex, and targeting individuals seeking to exploit or recruit children for prostitution. Reports say there may be more charges and arrests pending further investigation and consultation with the Virginia Beach Commonwealth's Attorney's Office. Wildfires in Canada are affecting the air quality in parts of the Richmond Metro and southeastern Virginia. The smoke will be more concentrated today, likely causing visibility restrictions and further air quality alerts. The air quality will be unhealthy for children, older adults, and those with respiratory ailments. In North Carolina, after a lengthy statewide pilot program, automatic license plate readers are here to stay in the state. The newly passed state budget allows the NCDOT to enter into agreements with the SBI to, on state-owned land, place and use automatic license plate readers. The systems must be above ground, removable, and without combustible fuel. The placement of the license plate reader cannot, quote, unreasonably interfere with public utility facilities. The State Board of Elections has approved a new voting rule that will make it easier for officials to disqualify ballots from voters who don't provide identification. The rule, among others, was adopted in a 3-2 vote. The new voter ID rule would allow county election officials to disqualify ballots by a majority vote if they don't believe a voter's reason for failing to provide identification. Currently, this requires a unanimous vote of a county elections board, all of which are composed of 3 Republicans and 2 Democrats. Although several inches of rain have fallen in North Carolina over the last 2 weeks, nearly all of the state is still in a drought, and much of the Raleigh area remains in extreme drought. The most recent data says that a third of the state is also listed as in extreme drought. Meanwhile, a swath of central North Carolina is listed in exceptional drought, the most serious category. Republican Michael Whatley has launched a seven-figure ad campaign in his effort to fill Senator Tom Tillis's seat. According to reports, Whatley's ad buy is focused on streaming services. The former NCGOP chairman has consistently trailed Democratic challenger Roy Cooper in the polls and in fundraising, although recent polling shows that the gap between the candidates may be narrowing. That's news for WSYD and WPAQ. The news brought to you by Scenic Ford Lincoln. Turning to the weather forecast for your Granite City Gold weekend, we have not an advisory, but just a heads up for some patchy smoke in the area later on this morning from some Canadian wildfires that's kind of plaguing the entire Northeast right now. Sunny and hot, a high near 95 in the foothills today. Overnight tonight, partly cloudy, a low around 72. Chance of showers and thunderstorms Saturday afternoon, a 50% chance, a high near 92. Same again on Sunday, 70% chance of showers and thunderstorms, mainly late morning into the afternoon. Otherwise, partly sunny and hot with a high near 90. Presently 72 degrees. That's 22 degrees Celsius. 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
5: In sports, Jackson Suber sank a 6-foot eagle late in his first round for a 5-under-65 to lead the British Open. The opening round, which lasted some 15 hours, had something for everyone. Five of the leading 12 players were playing the Open for the first time. Rory McIlroy missed 3 4-foot putts in a 4-hole span and had 6 bogeys in his round of 72. And Scottie Scheffler opened with 4 birdies in 6 holes and didn't make another one for the rest of the day for a 68. Play continues today. Argentina have been criticized as inappropriate by a minister for a banner displayed about the Falkland Islands after beating England at the World Cup. Some of Argentina's players held a banner that translated as "The Falkland Islands are Argentine" after their 2-1 semifinal win. The Falkland Islands are a UK overseas territory. In April 1982, Argentine forces invaded the islands but were forced to surrender by June of the same year. Argentina were fined by FIFA after holding up a similar banner with the same slogan after a game against Slovenia in 2014. Alvin Kamara is reportedly staying with the New Orleans Saints. Reports say Kamara and the Saints finalized an agreement to restructure his contract, with the 5-time Pro Bowler pocketing a $6 million base salary for the 2026 season, with incentives that could bring the total up to $8.5 million. The Window World 450 NASCAR Cup Series event this weekend will feature NASCAR entertainment over 4 days in North Wilkesboro, beginning with the NASCAR Craftsman's Truck Series practice and qualifying, plus a Z-Max Cars Tour doubleheader tonight, the Faith Fest 250 NASCAR Craftsman Truck Series race and Cup Series practice and qualifying on Saturday, and the Window World 450 Cup race on Sunday, preceded by a Sawyer Brown pre-race concert. Sunday's grand finale will be North Wilkesboro Speedway's first NASCAR Cup Series points race in nearly 30 years. The events are expected to generate millions of dollars in local economic impact for Wilkes County, the surrounding region, and North Carolina.
7: Yesterday's scores in Major League Baseball: Mets 4, Phillies 1. In the WNBA, Fire 75, Mystics 56. 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
5: 7-Eleven at WSYD now presents the morning obituaries as a public service. Robert Ellerby, age 75, of the Rhonda community, passed away July 16th. We have no arrangements for Mr. Ellerby at this time. Services are entrusted to Spencer Funeral Home. Sharon France of Westfield passed away on July 16th. Other details will be given at a later date. Spencer Funeral Home is serving the family. Timothy H. Golding, age 60, of Mount Airy, passed away July 18th. We have no arrangements for Mr. Golding at this time. Services entrusted to Spencer Funeral Home. Johnny Lee Freeman, age 83, of Mount Airy, passed away July 15th. He was a native of Surrey County, born September 21st, 1942. He had retired as a mechanic from the North Carolina Department of Transportation after 38 years. He attended Mount Vernon Baptist Church for many years. The family will receive friends today at Moody Davis Funeral Home from 1 until 2 p.m. Services will follow in the Moody Davis Chapel at 2 p.m. with the Reverend Gary Sawyers and Brother Butch Sperlin officiating. Burial will follow in Skyline Memory Gardens. Graveside services for Bobby Stone Simpson will be held this morning at 11 a.m. at Double Creek Church of Christ Cemetery with the Reverend Scott Meadows officiating. No formal visitation is planned. Moody Funeral Home is entrusted with the arrangements. Rayburn Elza Sykes, age 84, of Mount Airy, passed away July 15th. He was a native of Surrey County, born February 27, 1942. He devoted 30 years of his life to dairy farming at Sykes Dairy. He also raised beef cattle. He was a faithful member of Roaring Gap Baptist Church. Funeral services for Mr. Sykes will be held tomorrow at 11 a.m. at Moody Funeral Home Chapel with the Reverend Joe Adkins officiating. Burial will follow at Oakdale Cemetery. The family will receive friends in the morning at the funeral home from 9:30 a.m. until 11 a.m. On behalf of the staff and management of WSYD, we extend our condolences to those who have lost loved ones at this time. Good morning. 72 degrees at our studios at 7:13.
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0: 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We have some messages for your radio. We're back in less than 2 minutes with Jackson Brown, War and More, as the Gold Rush continues.
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0: Ronnie McDowell, Jeff Bates, Paulette Carlson, the Red, White, and Blue Tour. 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Three stars, one stage, one incredible night of country music. Be there. Personally, yeah.
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So you're heartbroken. 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
2: AP News, I'm Marcela Sanchez. Ahead of the midterms, President Trump used his primetime address to the nation yesterday to again raise doubts about the legitimacy of U.S. elections and dispute his 2020 loss. During his address, the president said, quote, America is back and doing really well, but
3: we still have a major challenge that must be urgently addressed because no country can be great without fair and honest elections.
2: The president also focused on China. The AP's Donna Warder reports the country has issued a response to Trump's claims that the country interfered in U.S. elections.
4: On Thursday night, in an address to the nation, President Donald Trump said this.
3: China and other countries have been trying to meddle in our elections. Evidence of fraud has been buried.
4: Now China has responded, saying it has never interfered in U.S. elections and has no interest in doing so. And China says Washington should stop making what it says are groundless accusations. Trump has been trying to raise doubt about the legitimacy of U.S. elections in a push to justify passage of a strict voter ID bill that, as of right now, does not have enough votes in Congress to pass. Donna Warder, Washington.
2: The Associated Press reports that the Immigration and Customs Enforcement agent involved in the deadly shooting of a Colombian man in Maine has a history of mental health issues and violence. Several of David Bruyette's relatives told the AP the Army veteran has struggled with serious mental health issues since early childhood. Now, Democrats in Congress are demanding answers about the vetting and training of ICE recruits. Officials in cities across the U.S. Midwest and Northeast are urging residents to stay inside or wear masks outside as smoke from wildfires continues to worsen the air quality. This is AP News.
0: Here's news for WSYD and WPAQ. In Virginia, five people have been charged after Virginia Beach police conducted a human trafficking and vice operation on July 3rd. The department's Special Investigations Bureau conducted the operation, which was aimed at identifying human trafficking victims, reducing the demand for commercial sex, and targeting individuals seeking to exploit or recruit children for prostitution. Reports say there may be more charges and arrests pending further investigation and consultation with the Virginia Beach Commonwealth's Attorney's Office. Wildfires in Canada are affecting the air quality in parts of the Richmond Metro and southeastern Virginia. The smoke will be more concentrated today, likely causing visibility restrictions and further air quality alerts. The air quality will be unhealthy for children, older adults, and those with respiratory ailments. In North Carolina, after a lengthy statewide pilot program, automatic license plate readers are here to stay in the state. The newly passed state budget allows the NCDOT to enter into agreements with the SBI to, on state-owned land, place and use automatic license plate readers. The systems must be above ground, removable, and without combustible fuel. The placement of the license plate reader cannot, quote, unreasonably interfere with public utility facilities. The State Board of Elections has approved a new voting rule that will make it easier for officials to disqualify ballots from voters who don't provide identification. The rule, among others, was adopted in a 3-2 vote. The new voter ID rule would allow county election officials to disqualify ballots by a majority vote if they don't believe a voter's reason for failing to provide identification. Currently, this requires a unanimous vote of a county elections board, all of which are composed of 3 Republicans and 2 Democrats. Although several inches of rain have fallen in North Carolina over the last 2 weeks, nearly all of the state is still in a drought, and much of the Raleigh area remains in extreme drought. The most recent data says that a third of the state is also listed as in extreme drought. Meanwhile, a swath of central North Carolina is listed in exceptional drought, the most serious category. Republican Michael Whatley has launched a seven-figure ad campaign in his effort to fill Senator Tom Tillis's seat. According to reports, Whatley's ad buy is focused on streaming services. The former NCGOP chairman has consistently trailed Democratic challenger Roy Cooper in the polls and in fundraising, although recent polling shows that the gap between the candidates may be narrowing. That's news for WSYD and WPAQ. The news brought to you by Campbell Law Group. We have some patchy smoke possible in the area after 11 a.m. this morning. Otherwise, sunny and hot, and a high of 95 today. A slight chance of showers and storms overnight tonight. Partly cloudy, a low around 72. Those storms should materialize before midnight. Saturday, sunny and hot, high near 92. Chance of afternoon showers and thunderstorms at 50%. And on Sunday, a 70% chance of afternoon showers and thunderstorms, and a high near 91, presently 75 degrees, that's 24 degrees Celsius. 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
0: In sports, Jackson Suber sank a 6-foot eagle late in his first round for a 5-under-65 to lead the British Open. The opening round, which lasted some 15 hours, had something for everyone. Five of the leading 12 players were playing the Open for the first time. Rory McIlroy missed 3 4-foot putts in a 4-hole span and had 6 bogeys in his round of 72. And Scottie Scheffler opened with 4 birdies in 6 holes and didn't make another one for the rest of the day for a 68. Play continues today. Argentina have been criticized as inappropriate by a minister for a banner displayed about the Falkland Islands after beating England at the World Cup. Some of Argentina's players held a banner that translated as "The Falkland Islands are Argentine" after their 2-1 semifinal win. The Falkland Islands are a UK overseas territory. In April 1982, Argentine forces invaded the islands but were forced to surrender by June of the same year. Argentina were fined by FIFA after holding up a similar banner with the same slogan after a game against Slovenia in 2014. Alvin Kamara is reportedly staying with the New Orleans Saints. Reports say Kamara and the Saints finalized an agreement to restructure his contract, with the 5-time Pro Bowler pocketing a $6 million base salary for the 2026 season, with incentives that could bring the total up to $8.5 million. The Window World 450 NASCAR Cup Series event this weekend will feature NASCAR entertainment over 4 days in North Wilkesboro, beginning with the NASCAR Craftsman's Truck Series practice and qualifying, plus a Z-Max Cars Tour doubleheader tonight, the Faith Fest 250 NASCAR Craftsman Truck Series race and Cup Series practice and qualifying on Saturday, and the Window World 450 Cup race on Sunday, preceded by a Sawyer Brown pre-race concert. Sunday's grand finale will be North Wilkesboro Speedway's first NASCAR Cup Series points race in nearly 30 years. The events are expected to generate millions of dollars in local economic impact for Wilkes County, the surrounding region, and North Carolina. Yesterday's scores in Major League Baseball: Mets 4, Phillies 1. In the WNBA, Fire 75, Mystics 56. That's sports for WSYD and WPAQ.
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0: Commodores on the Gold Rush. Good morning. It is 8:28 on this now rapidly warming Friday morning, heading into a hot weekend. And you've probably heard in the news. And as you've heard in our news locally, that there's some smoke in the air, and you can smell it just a little bit. Parts of North Carolina and Virginia are seeing some serious effects from this. These are from Canadian wildfires, we understand, which makes you realize just how close we all are, I guess. Much of the Northeast and Upper Midwest suffering from this as well. This could affect air quality here locally throughout the weekend. So as we get new information, we'll be glad to pass that along as well. Just err on the side of caution if you have breathing problems. If you are like myself, of a certain age and sensitive to that kind of thing, just try to, by all means, be aware. Limit your outdoor activity. Maybe even wear a mask as we get through these next few days. There is some possible rain in the forecast, which would help. And we'll just see how that shakes out over the weekend. Another great reason to keep it right here at FM 105.1 WSYD. We have messages for your radio. We'll be back.
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0: Gates with his rich, unmistakable voice, and Paulette Carlson, the original voice of Highway 101. 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

Mr. Lou Rawls, you'll never find another love like mine. I have a lot of respect for Lou Rawls, a tremendous singer, entertainer, and just a real force in music for a lot of years. But I honestly, when I would see him on TV, I don't think I ever saw Lou Rawls when he wasn't wearing a tux. Maybe that was part of his persona. And he could rock a tux. I mean, he was fine. But I have to wonder, did he wear a tux like all the time? Did he go out and cut his grass wearing a tux? Did he run down to the drugstore to get his prescription and stand in line there in his tux? Maybe so. Good for him. 8:40, this is Gary Wright.

The Steve Miller Band, 1976, written during a road trip, they say. Take the money and run. 8:50, 10 away from 9. We have the Friday special coming up at 9 this morning. We think you'll enjoy it. Well, we hope you enjoy it. That's kind of the general idea. We want to wish you a happy birthday if you're celebrating on this 17th day of July, a Friday birthday, which is even a bigger bonus. And some pretty darn famous people share your birthday, including legendary actor James Cagney, Jimmy Cagney, of course, so many gangster films, and also a song and dance man he was born this date in 1899. Comedy legend Phyllis Diller, born this date in 1917. Let's see, current Queen of England, Camilla Parker Bowles, turns 79 today. I wonder what Charles is going to get her for her birthday. Former German Chancellor Angela Merkel is 72 today. Really rich guy John Jacob Astor, who I think, I'm probably wrong, but I think made his money in the fur trade. He was born this date in 1763. How can I remember that and not know where I left my car keys? Also, actor Donald Sutherland, born this date in 1935. Let's see, TV producer Mark Burnett is 66 today. Singer Luke Bryan turns the big 50 today. And David Hasselhoff, the Hoff, is 74 years old today. We wish them a happy birthday. And to all of you, many more trips around the sun. 8:52. 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
4: Thank you, Desi Arnaz, and welcome again to the Friday Special here on WSYD. Well, I'm going to begin today's hour of the Friday Special with an apology, and here's why. We're going to spend the next, 58 minutes or so playing earworms. Now, you know earworms, and this is actually a thing. Apparently, this is like a psychological thing. I looked it up. We actually did some research for this. I know you're shocked. An earworm, or it's called stuck tune syndrome, never heard that, is, according to our information, an involuntary musical loop that plays in your head, typically lasting around 20 seconds. And that seems about right. It's usually just part of a song. Often it's repeating a couple of lines from that song, and you never get past it. Songs with fast tempos, repetitive melodies, and slight unexpected twist are most likely to get stuck because your brain connects them to memory and emotion. There's a whole long explanation about it about brain auditory cortex, hippocampus, emotional centers. Yes, sir, real fascinating scientific stuff. But the thing is, a song gets stuck in your head. It happens to just about everybody. And sometimes it'll happen to you every day, and you'll find yourself humming it when you least expect it. And they want the songs to get stuck in your head. That's the whole idea. Catchy songs is why you go out and buy these things, which is why you go out and download this music. So whatever gets stuck in your head during this hour, we will apologize in advance. And they're not necessarily bad songs. Often they're hit songs. Often they're raging successes for the artists and the songwriters. But there's just something about the song that gets stuck. So here we go, in no particular order, earworms in this edition of the Friday Special on WSYD. We start with Gloria Gaynor.

Miss Gloria Gaynor with the first of our earworms in this edition of the Friday special. Now, if that one doesn't get stuck in your head, stick around. We have quite a few more to come. Is there a more beloved song in pop music than Neil Diamond's Sweet Caroline? It truly is. It's just a wonderful little ditty. It's just a little hard-hitting little song about love and devotion, and it's just great stuff. It is Neil Diamond at his absolute middle-of-the-road best. And yet it's become one of the earworms that gets stuck in your head. And the song is ubiquitous. It's still extremely popular. 2 million downloads of this song over the years. And it's used at sporting events. The Boston Red Sox have played this song in the middle of the eighth inning at every game since 2002, starting in the late 90s. It's used in the United Kingdom as a pre-fight anthem at boxing events. Make that work, if you will. But it's out there everywhere. And it's just one of those great little songs, and it's also one that is inevitably going to be, you're going to be humming it this morning, standing in line at the post office.

Neil Diamond's contribution to our Earworm playlist on the Friday special today. As we said, most of these songs were very popular hit songs. They were top 10 hits, sometimes number one hits. They weren't bad songs, but they were definitely the ones that get stuck in your head, including this next one. This next song holds the distinction.

as being the most downloaded song in the 20th century. And, of course, the 21st century is a whole different thing, but think about that. And no wonder, because it was a super hit for Journey. It became their signature song, and it is definitely their number one earworm.

And in our heads, we are all Steve Perry. When that one gets stuck there, Journeys Don't Stop Believing. Earworms on this edition of the Friday Special. We may get around to your favorite eventually here this morning. Interestingly enough, putting this list together, we discovered there were a number of Queen songs on the list. And these came from different sources. So we found that quite interesting. Of course, now, Freddie and the boys knew how to write catchy, hummable songs, and even their deep cuts were kind of deeply ingrained in your head. So rather than try to make up our minds, we kind of flipped a coin for this one that you will be belting out at the drive-thru sometime this weekend.

one of several earworm choices from Queen. We Will Rock You. We Are the Champions. You're welcome for that one. This is the Friday special on WSYD with some popular earworms drawn from several lists from different folks who took the time to put these songs together. Now, every decade, every generation has had its musical earworms, dating back to the 1812 Overture, according to at least one list. We won't go back quite that far. But in the early 1960s, there was a song extremely popular, number one on the Billboard Hot 100 charts at around Christmas time of 1961, sold more than a million copies, and was really just sort of a novelty song, but it caught on just on fire coast to coast. And it's our representative earworm from the early 60s. Ladies and gentlemen, I give you The Tokens.

I think The Lion Sleeps Tonight is one of those earworms that if you're standing in a public place and you find yourself humming it, someone else is going to jump in and sing it with you because it's a little bit, it's that catchy. Speaking of catchy tunes, sometimes an earworm can be a song that you don't even understand what it's about. And that's our next entry. This is Culture Club from their album Color by Numbers. I never knew what this song was about. Boy George of the group said it was about a feeling of alienation that a lot of young people feel. Maybe it is, but it's their number one earworm.

Yeah, that chorus will get you every time. Culture Club's earworm entry for today, Karma Chameleon. Yeah, I know. You don't have to understand them for them to get stuck in that brain of yours. And then there are songs, we mentioned at the top of the hour, that mostly it's just snippets from these songs that get stuck in our heads. It happens to me, a line or two that will repeat over and over, and you catch yourself doing it, and you immediately chastise yourself for doing it, but it stays there, doesn't it? We're going to take a break in a moment. After the break, we supposedly have a cure for earworms, and we'll pass that along to you based on our scientific study, more or less. And then there are songs that don't have any music, but the first, the lines will get stuck in your head, and this is the case in Kansas's 1976 hit. The first 15 seconds may be all you repeat in your head, but what a great little anthem to carry around during the day.

Kansas's contribution to our playlist of earworms on the Friday special today here on WSYD. We will have more, and we promised you a cure, and we'll talk about that. But first, a quick word about one of Mount Airy's legacy businesses. We're talking about Hutchins Cleaners and Laundry in the same location for 80-plus years now, I think, on Spring Street across from the Andy Griffith Playhouse, and also and serving up quality dry cleaning and laundry service and so much more for 8 decades-plus now, and a name synonymous with dry cleaning in our area. There are others, and you can try them out if you'd like, but you can also save yourself a lot of time and trouble by taking your dry cleaning needs to Hutchins Cleaners and Laundry. 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Well, you can do it by taking your draperies over there. 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They do tablecloths. 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They have complete curb service. This has always been a big perk at Hutchins, is their curb service, regardless of the weather. 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You don't even need to step inside unless you want to, and you're always welcome to do so. 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

0: 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We have a couple of more messages on our break here. We'll be back with more earworms right after this.
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0: Welcome back to the Friday special. Some earworms to crank up your weekend on. So, and again, we apologize if you end up humming these songs one or more throughout your weekend here. We just deliver. Let's see. We promised you a cure, didn't we? Yes. All right. According to some of our sources, that if you have a song stuck in your head and you really want it to go away, some of the suggestions are, I never heard of this, to chew gum vigorously. The physical act of chewing interferes with your brain's subvocalization. There's a word, and that disrupts the loop, supposedly. So give some chewing gum a try. You can listen to a cure song. You play a track such as like the Happy Birthday or the British National Anthem. That's one of their suggestions. It can help reset your mental soundscape, something that isn't as catchy, I guess. Also, listen to the original stuck song from start to finish. If you're just singing the first couple of lines in your head, or you're doing that a cappella intro that Kansas was doing, then listening to the whole song may give your brain the completion it is craving, successfully ending the loop. So there you go. It's just kind of like getting that unwanted house guest to leave. There's ways to do it. You just have to approach it scientifically. So there you have it. Now, back to our earworms. Let's take you now to 1973 with the Steve Miller Band. This is a kind of a little nonsense song. It was a big old hit here in Australia, Canada, and the Netherlands, as well as here in the U.S. It's still popular today. You hear it on WSYD. You're going to hear it right now. It is that song that gets stuck there in your brain, and you find yourself sitting in the waiting room at the dentist humming that you're a space cowboy and that some people call you Maurice.

Steve Miller Band happily contributing to our Earworm playlist on this edition of the Friday Special. And there's nothing that says a good earworm can't be a very danceable, get-up-there-and-cut-a-rug kind of tune. In evidence, I give you Lips Incorporated from 1979.

There's an earworm that requires a little guitar riff in addition to the vocalizations. I'm sure you can handle it. Earworms on this edition of the Friday Special, and there's many we're not going to get to. Don't know that we'll do a part two because, well, we're kind of judiciously avoiding some, including It's a Small World from Disney. Yes, indeed, that was released as a single, but no, we are not playing it here. No. No, we want you to keep listening. But this one, we kind of saved this one toward near the end. This was the number one song of 1976 on a lot of people's top 20 or top 40 songs of the year. It was a one-hit for a one-hit wonder group called the Starland Vocal Band. It was everywhere. It got tons of airplay, and it was stuck in people's heads. And here we go. I think we're going to try to do it again.

That one voted the most likely for the person with you to turn to you and say, "Will you please stop humming that song?" That's Starland Vocal Band, Afternoon Delight. Our time is pretty much gone. As I said, there are many more we could get to in the way of earworms. You may have your own personal list of earworms that you enjoy. But we are bypassing "You're Having My Baby" by Bobby Darin. And there are earworms that have, there's just instrumentals, including on a couple of lists, Axel F., the theme from Beverly Hills Cop. But we wanted to end on a high note today. And of course, this program is now and always will remain disco duck free, so no worries there. But we thought we'd end with a happy note. And this is an upbeat song, and maybe it's just something that we all kind of need as we kick off the weekend. And if there's going to be a tune to get stuck in your head, then why not something fun? So we'll close today with the great Bobby McFerrin. Thank you for listening. And we'll see you next time on the Friday special.

happy. 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

0: Yes, friends, that's all the time we have for the Friday special today.
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0: 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Now, let's check in with Friday's Special Quality Assurance Manager, Milton Krasna, and see how we did today.
2: I'm confused. Is this a happy ending or a sad ending?
3: 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That's enough.
0: Oh, well, maybe next week. See you then.
4: That'll wrap things up for the Gold Rush as well this Friday morning and for this week. 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At 11 today, we have the Light Lunch. 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I'm Brack Llewellyn. Thank you for listening. Be well, be safe, be kind. Never miss an opportunity to tell the ones you love that you love them, and have a great weekend.

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3: I need everyone to grab your sunglasses, your flip-flops, and maybe a frozen drink with one of those little tiny umbrellas in it, because today we're leaving the office behind and taking an 80s vacation.
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3: Grab that boarding pass as we started off with Gloria Estefan, and appropriately, we'll be hearing a good bit from Gloria today. Our first being a song she wrote while leading the Miami Sound Machine. Here's Conga.

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1: Los Lobos' 1987 cover of La Bamba made history as the first number one U.S. hit with entirely Spanish lyrics. Recorded for the biographical film of the same name, the track propelled the East Los Angeles roots rock band to global superstardom.

You might think Van Halen's Panama is about the country, but David Lee Roth actually wrote it after someone accused him of only writing songs about women and parties. Imagine that. He looked up, spotted a race car named Panama, and the rest is rock history. It may not be about Central America, Christy, but it certainly gets us there.

Hot Hot by Buster Poindexter. The alter ego of the former New York Dolls punk rocker David Johansen is a legendary 1987 dance track. It transformed Johansen into a lounge singer and became a pop culture staple, despite originating as a Caribbean soca tune.

The Miami Sound Machine refused to ever hide their Latin roots. And our next song, The Rhythm Is Gonna Get You, is proof that they made the right decision. Gloria once said this song was meant to make people dance before they even realized they were dancing. Well, mission accomplished, Gloria. Let's go dance.

Red Red Wine by UB40 is a massive reggae pop hit, but many don't know it was originally a melancholic folk rock ballad written by Neil Diamond. The cover was born out of a mistake, become a global chart topper, and was later boosted to number one in the U.S. by Nelson Mandela.

Could You Be Loved, released in 1980, would become one of Bob Marley's final worldwide hits before his death the following year. Marley blended reggae with a touch of disco and funk to reach an even bigger audience, creating a song that I think still sounds just as fresh on the beach today as it did 45 years ago.

Eddie Grant's 1982 smash hit Electric Avenue is an infectious pop reggae track, but it is actually a deeply political protest song written in response to poverty and the 1981 riots in Brixton, London. Grant played every single instrument on the recording himself.

George Michael and Andrew Ridgely tried several times to find the perfect tropical retreat on vacation, but they were never quite satisfied. Can you imagine that? So they did the next best thing, and they invented one. Club Tropicana was the result. The music video, filmed on location, made this one of the ultimate fantasy vacations.

Released in 1988 for the Tom Cruise movie Cocktail, Kokomo became a massive hit despite being loathed by some critics. It was co-written by Mike Love, John Phillips, Scott McKenzie, and Terry Melcher. Though it sounds like a real vacation spot, the song's island was entirely invented.

Laura Branigan had a knack for finding European and Latin-inspired songs and turning them into American hits. And our next song is one of her best, though maybe you don't remember it. Spanish Eddie mixes salsa horns, Latin percussion, and pure 80s production into one of the decade's most overlooked dance records.

Do You Really Want to Hurt Me by The Culture Club is a 1982 classic that successfully blended a soft reggae beat with an emotional pop ballad. The song, which was the band's first number one hit in the UK and reached number two in the US, was originally written as a personal venting mechanism for the heartbreak.

Martin Fry and his band ABC wanted to create a sound that gave off elegant European vacation. So producer Trevor Horn added touches of Latin percussion to give our next song, The Look of Love, its exotic sophistication.

song number 3 by Gloria Estefan today, Kim. Released in March of 1988, Anything for You by Gloria Estefan and the Miami Sound Machine became a massive global smash. Written solely by Gloria Estefan, it was the group's breakthrough hit and their very first number 1 single on the Billboard Hot 100.

And we're not leaving Gloria just yet. You're welcome. Because after proving Latin music could cross over, Gloria showed she could simply make great pop records. And our next song, 1-2-3, became yet another top 10 hit. One that helped cement Miami as one of the 80s musical capitals of the world.

Released in 1985 by the Swiss duo Double, The Captain of Her Heart is a global jazz-pop ballad. It made music history by becoming the first song by a Swiss act to crack the Billboard Hot 100, Top 40 in the U.S.

0: Well, Christy, every great vacation, sadly, must come to an end.
1: Yes, I'm afraid our passport is stamped, our imaginary luggage is checked, and it's time to head home. 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

0: 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Three stars, one stage, one incredible night of country music. Be there. Personally,
1: yeah. 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

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Our time is 11:48, 12 away from noon. And we will take a short break at noon for some news. The sports will update the warm weather forecast and then come back with part two of our program until 1 p.m. Eastern. We hope you'll stay with us. 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
2: AP News. Good morning, I'm Ed Donahue. The CDC says lettuce from Mexico, served by Taco Bells in Indiana, Kentucky, Michigan, Ohio, and West Virginia, is the source of the widespread outbreak of diarrhea-causing parasite Cyclospora. A source tells the AP the lettuce came from Taylor Farms in Salinas, California. There have been a record number of Cyclospora cases in more than 30 states. Experts say not every recent illness might be caused by a single source. No credible evidence of election interference has come forward, but in his speech last night, President Trump says he is releasing previously classified documents related to the 2020 and 2018 elections.
3: No country could be great without fair and honest elections.
2: The AP's Eric Tucker reports the president pointed out China.
4: And that's because China is a country that U.S. officials have said preferred President Biden in the 2020 election. I thought it was notable that he did not mention Russia as a country that had interfered, even though Russia is known as one of the most egregious adversaries in this regard. And Russia, of course, preferred Donald Trump.
2: The Chinese government says the election interference claim is groundless. Smoke from wildfires in Canada and Minnesota is covering areas in the Midwest and the Northeast. Air quality is unhealthy. Samuel Etienne is visiting Chicago. He bought a mask and an emergency inhaler.
5: I do have asthma, but it rarely comes out. But something like this will definitely trigger it. So I wanted to be 100% certain I wouldn't have to, like, you know, run to the ER or anything like that.
6: We are united, and we put the power that comes from that unity at the service of people and places who have been waiting too long for politics to let them hope again. And that's what we're going to do, everybody. We're going to give them hope back.
2: Burnham is expected to become prime minister Monday. This is AP News.
0: Here's news for WSYD and WPAQ. In Virginia, five people have been charged after Virginia Beach police conducted a human trafficking and vice operation on July 3rd. The department's Special Investigations Bureau conducted the operation, which was aimed at identifying human trafficking victims, reducing the demand for commercial sex, and targeting individuals seeking to exploit or recruit children for prostitution. Reports say there may be more charges and arrests pending further investigation and consultation with the Virginia Beach Commonwealth's Attorney's Office. Wildfires in Canada are affecting the air quality in parts of the Richmond Metro and southeastern Virginia. The smoke will be more concentrated today, likely causing visibility restrictions and further air quality alerts. The air quality will be unhealthy for children, older adults, and those with respiratory ailments. In North Carolina, after a lengthy statewide pilot program, automatic license plate readers are here to stay in the state. The newly passed state budget allows the NCDOT to enter into agreements with the SBI to, on state-owned land, place and use automatic license plate readers. The systems must be above ground, removable, and without combustible fuel. The placement of the license plate reader cannot, quote, unreasonably interfere with public utility facilities. The State Board of Elections has approved a new voting rule that will make it easier for officials to disqualify ballots from voters who don't provide identification. The rule, among others, was adopted in a 3-2 vote. The new voter ID rule would allow county election officials to disqualify ballots by a majority vote if they don't believe a voter's reason for failing to provide identification. Currently, this requires a unanimous vote of a county elections board, all of which are composed of 3 Republicans and 2 Democrats. Although several inches of rain have fallen in North Carolina over the last 2 weeks, nearly all of the state is still in a drought, and much of the Raleigh area remains in extreme drought. The most recent data says that a third of the state is also listed as in extreme drought. Meanwhile, a swath of central North Carolina is listed in exceptional drought, the most serious category. Republican Michael Whatley has launched a seven-figure ad campaign in his effort to fill Senator Tom Tillis' seat. According to reports, Whatley's ad buy is focused on streaming services. The former NC GOP chairman has consistently trailed Democratic challenger Roy Cooper in the polls and in fundraising, although recent polling shows that the gap between the candidates may be narrowing. That's news for WSYD and WPAQ. This afternoon in the foothills, look for sunny and hot conditions, a high near 95, and there may be some patchy smoke in the atmosphere from the Canadian wildfires. Overnight tonight, partly cloudy, a low around 72, with a slight chance of a shower or thunderstorm. Saturday, 50% chance of showers and possible thunderstorms, and the afternoon, high near 93 under increasingly cloudy skies. Sunday, partly sunny and hot, a high of 91, with a 70% chance of showers and thunderstorms, especially in the afternoon. Currently, 88 degrees, that's 31 degrees Celsius, it's 12:06. In sports, Jackson Suber sank a 6-foot eagle late in his first round for a 5-under-65 to lead the British Open. The opening round, which lasted some 15 hours, had something for everyone. Five of the leading 12 players were playing the Open for the first time. Rory McIlroy missed 3 4-foot putts in a 4-hole span and had 6 bogeys in his round of 72, and Scotty Scheffler opened with 4 birdies in 6 holes and didn't make another one for the rest of the day for a 68. Play continues today. Argentina have been criticized as inappropriate by a minister for a banner displayed about the Falkland Islands after beating England at the World Cup. Some of Argentina's players held a banner that translated as "The Falkland Islands are Argentine" after their 2-1 semifinal win. The Falkland Islands are a UK overseas territory. In April 1982, Argentine forces invaded the islands but were forced to surrender by June of the same year. Argentina were fined by FIFA after holding up a similar banner with the same slogan after a game against Slovenia in 2014. Alvin Kamara is reportedly staying with the New Orleans Saints. Reports say Kamara and the Saints finalized an agreement to restructure his contract, with the 5-time Pro Bowler pocketing a $6 million base salary for the 2026 season, with incentives that could bring the total up to $8.5 million. The Window World 450 NASCAR Cup Series event this weekend will feature NASCAR entertainment over 4 days in North Wilkesboro, beginning with the NASCAR Craftsman Truck Series practice and qualifying, plus a Z-Max Cars Tour doubleheader tonight, the Faith Fest 250 NASCAR Craftsman Truck Series race and Cup Series practice and qualifying on Saturday, and the Window World 450 Cup race on Sunday, preceded by a Sawyer Brown pre-race concert. Sunday's grand finale will be North Wilkesboro Speedway's first NASCAR Cup Series points race in nearly 30 years. The events are expected to generate millions of dollars in local economic impact for Wilkes County, the surrounding region, and North Carolina. Yesterday's scores in Major League Baseball: Mets 4, Phillies 1. In the WNBA, Fire 75, Mystics 56. That's sports for WSYD and WPAQ.
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7: 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Those arrangements are incomplete. 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Spencer Funeral Home has been entrusted with the arrangements. Timothy H. Golding of Mount Airy passed away July 13th. 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Spencer Funeral Home is serving that family. 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And funeral services for Rayburn Elza Sykes of Mount Airy will be held Saturday at 11 a.m. at Moody Funeral Home Chapel in Mount Airy. Burial will follow in Oakdale Cemetery. The family will receive friends Saturday, beginning at 9:30 a.m. at Moody Funeral Home. 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We welcome you back to the Light Lunch on WSYD. 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

0: That's a great musical storyteller, Mr. Johnny Taylor. I Believe in You. 12:31, approaching 12:32, 89 degrees at our studios on Springs Road on a hot Friday afternoon. 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

Mr. Barry Manilow and Weekend in New England. Not sure he talked about it much, but there it was, right in the title. That's going to wrap things up for the Light Lunch for today and for this week. This program is produced at our studios on Springs Road in Mount Airy, North Carolina, and comes your way Monday through Friday at 11 a.m. Eastern Time. 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A tip of the WSYD Fedora to Wally's for sponsoring the program, and to each and every one of you for tuning in and logging on. Stay tuned at 2 this afternoon for On the Beach with Charlie Brown, followed at 5 p.m. by an encore presentation of 1300 Ocean Boulevard with Kelly Epperson. Come on back around Monday at 11 a.m. Eastern, and we'll do lunch. Mr. Billy Vera has the final word on the program today. Have a great afternoon.

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1: Woo, my back is aching, my knees are shot, and I can't look at another weed in that garden. I need a break.
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3: 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Personally,
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5: 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That's where I wanna be. 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
1: They met at Myrtle Beach in the summer of 1970. In 1 week, they got blistered, saw the Embers, the Catalinas, and the Tams, and they managed to fall in love. 2 years later, they became husband and wife. When it came time to select her diamond, they went to Hayes Jewelers in Lexington, because even back then, people from across the Carolinas knew that Hayes Jewelers was the place to go for quality diamonds at affordable pricing. And you know what? Nothing's changed over the past 30 years. Oh, he's gained a little weight, and she no longer relies on the sun to change the color in her hair. But that Hayes Jewelers diamond still sparkles like the light in their eyes that first night they met 30 years ago. 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In fact, no one else in the world can make that claim. 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Some things just seem eternal. The Embers, summer love, and Hayes Jewelers. 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

0: You're just into the Charlie Brown Zone. We'll be back right after this.
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0: 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Maybe your bar doesn't have it. Call New Sarum and ask why. People from all over walk into Hayes Jewelers and say, "Hey, Bruce, thanks for supporting On the Beach. And how about helping me find something nice for my wife?" So it all goes back to what Mama used to say, "Dance with the one that brung you." Translation for the uncool? If they support the music you love, step up and support them. If not yet, call them and thank them for their support.
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3: 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Treat her like the

0: Rivers for Regular at Cecil Corbett's Beach Club. 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
1: 95 degrees in the shade. Strolling along the beach with one of those t-shirts on. Go!

0: On the Beach with Charlie Brown will be right back. 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
1: It seems their most special moments were wrapped up in summer. They met at Vacation Bible School. In high school, they worked summers in the same fast food restaurant. And in college, he was a busboy and she waited tables at a mountain resort. It was during these summers they became friends, closer friends, and fell in love. And this summer, they'll take the most special step of all by becoming husband and wife. 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
1: 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If you're a craft beer drinker and you haven't had the Pride of Salisbury, New Sarum, shame on you. 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People from all over walk into Hayes Jewelers and say, "Hey, Bruce, thanks for supporting On the Beach. And how about helping me find something nice for my wife?" So it all goes back to what Mama used to say, "Dance with the one that brung you." Translation for the uncool? 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

0: Charlie Brown will be right back on the beach with more classics.
1: What is there about summer love? 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

0: Comes to the Broken Hearted was a huge hit for Jimmy Ruffin, and he remembers what was going on in his life when he got the song.
1: It's the type of words that you can feel, and it's a beautiful melodic song, you know? So it's kind of a soulful song, but yet it has a beautiful melody. At that time, my career wasn't doing too well, and I was getting kicked around quite a bit financially, and I really was like hungry and in a depressed mood, and I could really like, I interpreted the words as a person like lost, looking for some type of hope, a ray of hope.

0: 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We'll be right back. 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
1: 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If you're a craft beer drinker and you haven't had the Pride of Salisbury, New Sarum, shame on you. Maybe your bar doesn't have it. Call New Sarum and ask why. People from all over walk into Hayes Jewelers and say, hey Bruce, thanks for supporting On the Beach. And how about helping me find something nice for my wife? So it all goes back to what Mama used to say. Dance with the one that brung you. Translation for the uncool? If they support the music you love, step up and support them. 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

0: 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He's going to take a break now.
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to another sun-soaked edition of 1300 Ocean Boulevard, where every record comes with a sea breeze. So telling Christopher, you know, the tide is high, the music is right, and the dance floor is waiting. So what are you waiting on? From Ocean Drive to your hometown, we're bringing the Carolina coast right to your radio. So I want you to kick off your shoes, grab your favorite chair, and let the beach music take you away, because the waves are calling, the memories are waiting, and the music never gets old. Hey, hey, we are so excited to have you with us today on 1300 Ocean Boulevard. I'm saying we, as in Christopher, my executive producer. Hey, Christopher, thank you for being here. Now, we got to tell you about who's going to be at the Blackman Amphitheater. Yeah, this week we got three fantastic Carolina beach music groups. They play the kind of music you like. Here's the special occasion band. They will be there this Thursday, July the 16th at 7:30. $20 per person, or use your annual pass. You can get a pass from the Surrey Arts Council, purchase that, and you don't have to worry about shelling out $20 each show. 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Then the Entertainers will be there Friday, July the 17th at 7:30, Blackman Amphitheater. And then another great one, the Part-Time Party Time Band. Oh, yeah. Saturday, July the 18th at 7:30, $20 per person, or use your season pass. 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Go on that site and they'll fix you right up. Hey, are you ready? Are you ready for some Carolina beach music? I know you are. I hear you cheering. So we're going to get our first song going. It's the latest from the Holiday Band. Music makes the world go round. Let's do it. 1300 Ocean Boulevard. Christopher, push that button.

Life's always better with a little Carolina beach music. Don't you agree? Christopher and I think so. And where every song, you know, brings back somebody or some place or even some summer, like you met that special person at the beach or something. And we're just making memories one beach classic at a time here at 1300 Ocean Boulevard. It's a Carolina tradition. It's great music. It's good friends like you, and the soundtrack of Sunshine starts right here. Nothing ages better than a Carolina beach classic. We're going to search for one right now as we spin those wheels. I always look forward to this special feature we do every week on 1300 Ocean Boulevard. This is where Christopher, my executive producer, gets to spin the wheels, and he's going to find a year. He's going to spin that wheel and determine a number between 1 and 40. We're looking at the past beach music top 40 charts for Carolina beach music composed by Fessa John Hook. He started back in the 40s with this chart. Goes all the way up to the present, still going. So let's get wheel number one taken care of here. Christopher, spin away. Good job, Christopher. Oh, boy, you really made a good spin there. And it's going to roll around to 1984, my year of college graduation. Yes, indeed. I finally got that sheepskin. All right, let's spin wheel number two. Let's get a number here between 1 and 40. Let's find it. I can't wait. All right, good job. Good spin, Christopher. And it's going to pull up at number 20. Oh, the top 20 songs in 1984. What was number 20? Well, let's see here. Let's look up the book. I got my glasses on. I can read. And it belongs to Tierra. Hidden Tears. It actually came out in 1982 on the Boardwalk label. Hidden Tears, Tierra. That's our mystery song we have solved for today. We're going to hear it right now. Christopher, push that button.

where every tune has sand between its toes, playing the songs that make your heart dance. If you can smile, you can shag. Every hour is happy hour at 1300 Ocean Boulevard. You know, beach music isn't just something you hear. It's something you remember. Let's remember a special person right now on her birthday. We want to acknowledge a wonderful person out there in our audience today. And I've got the special birthday dedication I'm going to read. I received this the other day. Hi, Kelly. This week, my dear friend Mary Jo is celebrating a very special birthday. Because she is known for her love for children and for her kindness, I would like to request Sisters and Brothers by Rory Block and Maria Muldaur in honor of Mary Jo and her birthday. Thanks, Carol. Carol, we will do that special dedication for Mary Jo. Let me sing Happy Birthday. Christopher, you want to join me here? Happy birthday to you. Happy birthday to you. Happy birthday, Mary Jo. Happy birthday to you and many more. Yeah. You didn't know you were going to get that extra song there, did you? Okay, well, anyway, Mary Jo, happy birthday to you, and thank you, Carol, for this great request. It is Rory Block and Maria Muldaur. Here we go, the song, My Sisters and Brothers on 1300 Ocean Boulevard. Christopher, push the button.

Beach music isn't just something you hear, it's something you remember. The best souvenirs from summer are the songs that stay with us forever. That's what this program is all about. Some people collect postcards. We collect beach memories. The ocean changes every day, but great beach music never does. Old records, lifelong memories. Ain't it the truth? Are we getting nostalgic or what? Okay, get back to the request, Brother Kelly. Well, hello, Mr. Beach, the man, the myth, the captain of this ship, and hello to our 1300 Ocean Boulevard gang. It's always warm here. The ocean breeze is blowing in sandy feet, and it's still hot. Looks like a cool down is on its way, and I'm ready for it. How about a request? And this is a classic, Myrtle Beach Days by the Fantastic Shakers. Great song. Have a great rest of your weekend, Kelly. Stay cool and stay beachy, my friend, Chris Willard. Chris, you got it. One of the Cadillacs of Carolina beach music. Oh, here it is, shining in chrome and everything. It looks good in that sunshine. The Myrtle Beach Days, the Fantastic Shakers, going out to Chris Willard. Christopher, push that button.

0: 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I'm just saying.
1: A day spent with beach music is never a day wasted. Happiness comes in 3-minute songs. I love that one. The shortest distance between two friends is a dance floor. Salt air refreshes the body. Beach music refreshes the soul. And the best waves you'll catch today are coming through your speakers. All right. Well, listen, we have come to another part of the program, and this is the part I look so forward to each and every week. We hear from Jerry, and I have really never spoken to Jerry face-to-face, but I feel like I know him, that we've been friends for 50 or 60 years. Even though we've never met face-to-face through all that time, it's been 5 years, and you've become someone I genuinely care about, my friend, and look forward to hearing from each and every week. And you just sounded so strong last night on the phone. I know the Lord has great plans for you, Jerry, and we got to get you back and strong again and getting those requests to me. And you have such a storehouse of knowledge of Carolina beach music, my friend. We can't waste that. We need you. We need you now more than ever. We are dedicated to the upkeep and preservation of our music, and you are our heart and soul. So I'm encouraged with the Lord's plan. Jerry, I want to give you a Bible verse. I know you're a man of faith. Isaiah 40:31 reminds us, "But those who wait upon the Lord shall renew their strength." I'm believing those words for you today. There you go, brother. And listen, I got word that his cousin, Mary Jo, we've already said something about this, but Mary Jo's birthday, and it's Christmas in July, so Mary Jo just happens to like Christmas, and she likes B.B. King. So to celebrate her birthday and Christmas, we dedicate the Christmas celebration by B.B. King to Mary Jo. Many thanks, Kelly, and many blessings to everyone from Mr. Jerry. So let's do this for your cousin Mary Jo on her birthday. Oh, we got a great one here. B.B. King, Christmas celebration. Take care, my friend. Christopher, let's play the song. Hit that button.

Well, we have had quite a program today. You guys made it all happen. Thank you so much. And Christopher, you too. Hey, until the tide brings us together again, keep smiling, keep dancing, and keep Carolina Beach music playing. May your days be sunny, your nights be filled with music, and your heart always find its way back to the beach. Thanks for spending part of your day with me on 1300 Ocean Boulevard and Christopher. Remember, no matter where you are, the beach is only one great song away. Have a fantastic week. We're mowing down July, aren't we? Can't believe it. We are getting through this month. Summertime will be gone, and then we'll be wanting it back. So listen, we'll see you next time on 1300 Ocean Boulevard. Remember, we have a fresh, brand new show every Sunday before 5 o'clock, usually around 10 minutes or so before. And then around 5 o'clock, maybe a little after, on Fridays, we repeat that show from Sunday, so you get it twice. You get it a couple of times. 1300 Ocean Boulevard, that's the show, and the executive producer, the one and only Christopher, say so long!

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wasn't clear. Was it yesterday? No, wait, the day before. Finally got a ride with a preacher man who asked, were you bound on such a cold, dark afternoon? As we drove on through the rain, as he listened, I explained, and he left me.